213th Street. Into 213th Street. Police department requesting fire department to respond to get two dogs off the porch roof of this residence. Operations on two is needed.

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0: Medic Rescue Patriot shooting at 3775 Ridge Road, 3775 Ridge Road, Independence Township. 8-year-old female fell down 12 steps, barely conscious. E1 priority.
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1: Copy, 71 at 20, 3775 Ridge Road, Independence Township. 78-year-old female fell down 12 steps, barely conscious.

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0: 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We have a 15-1-3 minute ETA.
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0: 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If it, landing zones are going to be Ridgewood and Tank Farm Road.
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0: That's copy, 2025.

0: approach at the community center for a 63-year-old female, fell three times, also stung twice by a bee, in and out of consciousness. A1 priority.
1: 26 is out.
0: Copy, 2035. 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
0: Cops.
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1: 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They are attempting to control the bleed.

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1: Very easy. County, Flood 618, we're up.
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1: 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You did say all the way back to Strop Farm, though, right?
0: Per the caller, they said turn on the Strop Farm, and they go all the way to the end.

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1: 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Large laceration to the right ear, below the right eye.
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Area of Brighton Sewage Plant, 2200 Concourse Street. 2200 Concourse Street, caller reporting on 10 just before Valley View near the old mill, the transformer on fire. Engine 84, Engine 842, Rescue 84, operations on 2.

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0: Fire Dispatch 84 Love.
1: Okay, John.
0: Supervisor, we got a second call from 1639 Avenue. Says in the caller's house or water tanks. Says there's an intake fire, possibly a generator. Says flames are dripping from it.
1: Okay, go ahead and add engine 86. I'll put the one down in this pen on the way to sewage treatment plant.
0: Okay, that's just it.

24, second call, 1639 Penn Avenue, 1639 Penn Avenue. Call reporting behind the address, there are water tanks, unknown type fire, possibly a generator, such flames are dripping from it. 84 and engine 86, operations on 3 for that call if needed.

8429 to 8411. Good, Kev. Down here at the Concord. Nothing down this way. With the PD, said that there was a guy that said down here by Field. That's what they think that just called for the fires.

0: 7-0,
1: 82.
0: 82.
1: We're going to be code 2 ALS receiver.
0: 82-2119. County 25

0: Tower 84. John, I'll be in the dead call. Said that was 6039.
1: Affirm. Caller from 1639 10 said behind the address, believe it's going to be in the Pittsfield Valley by the garage there. PD advising appears to be a wire now, and we are working on notifying Duquesne Lake.
0: Alright, dispatch 84 left.

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0: 8411.
1: John, Kikov speaking, like, let them know we're still trying to locate if there's anything down. There was definitely a surge in here, most power lights out, so just trying to figure out what came from.
0: Awesome, I'm going to get the address for the water tanks down there.
2: I'm going to be very slowly making my way towards the Manassa Road and this drop farm. We're way in here.
3: Just hold where you're at. I think that I might be close to you.
2: Okay.

0: fire department. 8411.
1: All right, we found it. It is primary line for the On Damascus property. I'll give you the pole number. The Verizon pole VD26, but it's got the butane light on it.
0: Okay, interesting. I'm on the phone with you.

Letter Christie, Beaver Falls. Letter Christie, respond. 12 4th Avenue, Beaver Falls. 1212 4th Avenue, Beaver Falls. 79-year-old female. Saying she doesn't feel well, that her power's out. Cannot see to check her blood pressure. E2 priority.

0: County 57.
1: 57-2134, 1212 4th Avenue, River Falls. 79 female, says she doesn't feel well. Power's out, unable to check her blood pressure.

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0: 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Caller reporting tree fallen wires behind the residence. Wires were sparking, no power in the area. 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

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Level 1, maintenance was on scene. They were advised of it. Station 11 clear, 2158.

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0: 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I have a pole number when you're ready to copy.

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1: 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We talked to the homeowner. Nothing we can do here, so we're going to clear the scene.
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Thunder Crash, you respond 3 14th Avenue, 305 14th Avenue, New Brighton. 77-year-old female, difficult breathing. That she has power and doesn't know how to set up the emergency. 202. 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

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Station 18 needed 114 Logtown Road, 114 Logtown Road. Caller reporting a tree down on the house, wires down with the tree, no power. Do have a disabled resident in the house, unable to evacuate. Operations on 2.

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0: 377 Wallace Run Road. For 3 down block 1 lane, no wires involved. Operations on 3. 1411.
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0: 4.
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0: 2234.
2: County 6110. I'm out of old Blackhawk. See PennDOT. I'll let you know if power company's really shut down.
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0: two additional calls. First one's going to be area Darlington Road and Agley Drive for a wire down, sparking in a tree. Tree is on fire. Second call is going to be in area 3808 Darlington Road, 3808 Darlington Road. 40, some kind of explosion across the street. Power's out in the area, possibly a transformer.
1: 13, get a private.
2: 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Unknown age female, severe panic attack. Said she's stuck on the ground. 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
1: 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Underage female, severe panic attack, said she's stuck on the ground.
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4: Nah, we're good. D County's acknowledged just so they can call us into Duquesne Lake. 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
1: 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They're going to be headed for Duquesne Lake.
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3: 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You can clear the call. I'll be en route to 30 Sunrise Drive.

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1: Good.
3: Just an update, the second side of the power supply coming up here is not ripped out, so there's no power in this area. The line should be considered dead.
1: That's copied. 250 Bassett Road. Reporting a transformer blew, took down wires in front of the residence. Said the woods are starting to catch on fire. Engine 68, brush 16, squad 68 to respond.

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0: We're coming down Ailey Hill and ran into a big tree down. We cannot get past it.
1: Okay, turn around and come back to Ellis Run. 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
1: 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Quick fire department to cut the tree. 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South High School District, 4949 Route 151 in Green Township, for a tree down block in the roadway by the bend. Brush 60 and engine 601 to respond. Dispatch North Swickley.

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0: Here 15, 22.

34, specify 3414 or Schwanenbauer Road for a tree down blocking the roadway.

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3: Tuscarora Road for a tree down blocking part of the roadway.
4: Or Sour Road.
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7: 68, en route to transformer fire.
3: Which D unit?
8: County from Brush 64, I'll be en route to Bassett.
3: Brush 64, 2259. 68, be advised, we took a second call for you in the area of Southside Sportsman's Club. 309 10th Road, Hanover Township. Approximately 200 yards from the club, between the club and Route 168 side of the transformer on fire.
8: Any four calls? Is there any other 68 units?
3: You're the first I'm hearing from.
9: Fire dispatch 1815,
3: good.
9: I have a pole diversity, 1602 over 4 for 38 way Darlington Road.
3: Received, is that going to be Duquesne Lighter Pump?

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1: Okay. Tanker 13, good.
0: We got wires down. The pole number is a Penn Power 1464214. Nothing on the roadway. We're going to be clear of the scene.
1: We will notify Penn Power as soon as possible.
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1: In that call, what was the numeric on that again? For 3915, he said everybody was clear from that.
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4: 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It's fine to breathe in the roadway. 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
1: Clear Med Center, route Northwood.
2: Copy, Shane Road 2305. Responding to 1975 Bennett's Run North Swickley for an 80 female difficulty breathing and unable to get out of the chair.
0: Proceed. Sir, call 63. Wishart Drive, sort of a wire down in the driveway. Requesting Duke County Light also.
3: Got it, squad 63 then.
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0: That's received.
1: 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Go ahead. 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
2: 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We'll route over to Spruce.
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3: 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Fires are blocking the street.
1: 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We'll notify you came late.
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1: 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Goes clear on Wallace Run. However, we got a there's another one down on Haley Hill Road. We move into there.
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0: Cone Spruce Street off. You can clear us from this.
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0: Go ahead.
1: Just an update, did fax a sheet to Penn Power to expedite for your incident. Also, we're on the south horizon.
0: All right, thank you.

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That's copy.

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1: 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We're going to block the road at Anderson Road. PennDOT's going to have to come out to this tree.
0: That's copied.
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0: Fire dispatch from Brush 34.
1: Brush 34, go ahead.
0: We have passed the numerics on that address. Was there any other information given?
1: Negative. They gave the address 385 Pleasant. They said on the hill between Dowd Farm and the crack plant.
0: Copy that. We're going to turn around and go back through again.
1: That's copy.

0: medic. That's negative. 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
2: 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A pyre will be restored sometime tomorrow. Everything is secure. 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
0: Do you know who maintains traffic light there at Hamilton 51?
1: I'll try to get a message from the police department, maybe.
0: Copy. We're going to let PennDOT know.

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0: We made a secondary pass and center PD all came through, and we're not coming up with anything.
1: Okay, we're heading up the hill now. We just passed center PD. Where are you guys? Up on top, I guess?
0: We're actually with 3413, below Floyd's Farm.
1: All right, well, we'll keep coming up the hill. I'll keep looking.
0: Copy that.

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1: 3410.
0: Was the caller calling from 385 Pleasant, or was this a passerby?
1: Appears they were calling from the 385 Pleasant.
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0: 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We haven't seen anything. 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
1: Brush 684.
0: Out 181 Temple. Got you laying on wires. Wires are sparking. You can notify Duquesne Light. I do have a bipole number.
2: Okay. We're just going to be clear with the public. She just needed help outside of the refinery and couldn't do this. The power's out. We're clear. Second service.
3: Okay, I'll show you clear 2246.
0: I'm out here. This is the one by the Sportsman's Club. 8-11 still on Bassett.

0: C4. We also have a line out here too, just the road.
1: That's copy.

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1: 1411, go ahead.
0: We have the post entry cleared off on Alley Hill. The department's coming out to get the rest. There's no other calls, right?
1: No calls pending at this time.
0: Thanks, and good second.
1: 2349.

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1: Go ahead, Prussia 684.
0: Just letting you know, Duke came late. We sent a sheet by fax over to them for your incident on Temple Road.
1: Copy, thank you.

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0: at 61. Good. Just so you're aware, we've been attempting to contact Verizon multiple times, not answering the phones. We're trying.
1: 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Yeah, we have Comcast. They're going to take care of their problem, but it's definitely most of Verizon's problem.
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0: 211 QRS, needed 1901 7th Avenue, 1901 7th Avenue. 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E1 priority.
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0: 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Be waiting for the red ramp.

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0: Can you reach out to my road crew? We're getting reports of trees down on Sea Haven.
1: 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Deehaven Road.

0: What was it?
1: Squad 11-028, 1901 7th Avenue. Upstairs, apartment, be waiting by the red ramp, 67, found difficulty breathing. Never leave the estimates.
0: Squad 11 from 82, about 8 minutes out into New Brighton. Okay, thank you.

0: 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Thank you.
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3: Darlington Road. Caller reporting the wires are still arcing, starting to catch the trees on fire. Operations on two if needed.
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0: C-110, just an update. We did get repent power via phone about the incident, advising them to expedite. No ETA provided.
1: About Verizon, man. Luck on that.
0: We've attempted to call in numerous times. We're just on hold the whole time. Never answer from anybody. We're still attempting.
1: Alright, PennDOT was here and left and closed the road down for whatever reason. If you could just put a call to them and tell them in their troubles, we're going to need the road closed out.
0: That's received.

0: Squad 11, 82. 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We're about 2 minutes out. You got an update for us?
1: Yeah, we just got here. 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
0: Copy that. County, 26 is clear.
2: 26-033.
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0: 82 at the apartment. I'm not sure if they're going to make it. I don't know.
1: That's received.
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0: 23.
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0: Alright, your road crew is notified, advising that they are en route back to town with a 30-40 minute ETA.
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0: Firefighter 610, I'll be in.
1: 610, that's a copy to 141. The 6811 did acknowledge the call, advising that they are still on their previous incident and still break free if needed.
0: Okay, that's copy.

0: 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Lips are turning blue. New priority.
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0: 71. To be advised, fire department acknowledged the call. There are still previous incidents. He said they will respond if you need them to.
1: Copy that. We'll give an update when we get on scene here in a couple minutes.
0: Copy.

0: fire dispatch from brush 684. I'm clear of the road. Duke has got the property taken care of. And talk to Red Dog.
1: Copy 684, you're there from Temple Road, route to Red Dog. It's going to be 322 Dog Road, single vehicle accident, rollover, negative entrapment, one minor injury.
0: Copy, 6811 for 684.
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1: That's called.

0: 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EMS on scene requesting vehicle is blocking the road both ways. They're requesting fire for traffic.
1: Beaver County, 202 on scene. Vehicle blocking both lanes, traffic.
0: That's copy. Engine 602, you're on scene confirming one vehicle blocking both lanes of traffic.
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0: 450.

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Rescue needed parking lot of 2026 3rd Avenue, 2026 3rd Avenue, it's going to be the Brightwood Manor apartment in Brighton, for a 5-year-old female, highly intoxicated, vomiting, unable to stand, priority to

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1: Maybe 2026 3rd Avenue, Cindy Brighton at the Wood Manor Apartments. 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She's been vomiting for the last hour.

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0: Alright, well there's nobody out here right now.
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1: 6-1, good.
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1: City and route at 609, Lakeview First, Air 498, Lisbon Road, South Beaver Township. 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Arthritic history.
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1: Four ones are out.
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Address, you need to drop on 111-111 Windcrest Court in Chippewa, priority 3. 80-year-old female complaining of left-sided abdominal pain, nausea, diarrhea.

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0: 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You still good on?
1: 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We're still your handle.
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for Minnesota in North Smithley Township. The Northwest respond 145 Concord Church Road, Smithley Township, for a priority 3. 45-year-old male, left side intestinal pain and vomiting.

0: 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We're en route.
1: Copy 66 en route at 723-45 Concord Church Road, North Ridley Township. 45-year-old left-sided intestinal pain, vomiting. Divert a copy of this history.

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0: 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Sits from the rear of the building.

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Station 71, you've been requested by your police department to respond. 433-433 Maplewood Avenue. Resident in apartment 1 reporting a tree down with wires from the rear of the property. Duquesne Light already notified. Units respond, station 71, respond on fire response 1.

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1: 71 en route at 754, 433 Maplewood Avenue. Tree in the rear of the property, flyers.

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0: Duke Inlet, pole number 2, over 4, 21-4. 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
1: 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I talked to the occupant, landlord advised. 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

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Call center. 81 en route, 122, 122, Sunray Drive, Center Township. 3-year-old female, originally found unresponsive, blood coming from her mouth. Possible seizure activity, stop shaking, and disoriented.

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Outside, you know, blurry vision, eyes are watering.

Union Bird Flutter. Rescue needed to respond to the Bridgewater side of the Veterans Memorial Bridge for a priority 6-year-old male that fell off of a bicycle. Found by a passerby, I believe the male to be injured and bleeding. Unknown status.

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1: Route at 918 to the Bridgewater side of the Veterans Bridge. By reporting, an approximately 60-year-old male is off of a bicycle. Appears to be injured. Multiple calls. Reporting lacerations. Subject appears.

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paramedic rescue for false. If you're needed to respond, 1604, 604 2nd Avenue, Beacon Falls for priority 2. The 2-year-old male complaining of diarrhea, vomiting, blood in his stool.

route at 924 604 Second Avenue, Beaver Falls. 52-year-old male, diarrhea, vomit, blood in his stool, back pain. Harmony, US in Franklin Township.

Harmony EMS, you need to respond 821 821 Route 288 Franklin Township for a priority 2. 65-year-old female complaining of left-sided pain.

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I'm reporting tree down with wires that are arcing and sparking. Send power at 8 to 5 units to respond. Station 18, respond on fire. 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

0: 66, that's going to be 821-82, Route 288, Franklin Township, 65-year-old female, severe left-sided pain. Issue renal failure on dialysis for our kidney.
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0: 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Report a tree down on wires that are arcing and sparking. Penn Power already notified. Units respond, station 18, respond on fire response 1.
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0: 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They're reporting the male.

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0: County 62. Can we get a horn around here, please?
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0: Fire dispatch 18. Yeah, it's the same one. Well, two times last night. You can try to get a 10 fire gator as soon as they can. It's still working here and there. The resident.
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0: 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She's been requested by EMS on scene of 1604 1604 2nd Avenue. Respond to assist lifting.
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0: Express United Valley Garden Apartments, 1905-905 Fifth Avenue, number 9 in New Britain, for a priority view. 61-year-old male, possible diabetic complications, complaining of dizziness, disorientation.
1: County 12 of
0: 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County to 62.
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0: All right, let me clear. 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Also, the NOAA is involving all three of the hotlines on the pole here.
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Said her shoulder spiking and dropping.

0: Sounding Phase 374.
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0: We're in Midland, we'll be in the URP that. Patriot 72 will be in transport.
1: That's received at Tennessee, number 1211 Street. She also did make a statement that she was bitten by a dying cat the other day. Not sure if this has anything to do with it or not.

Station 11, requested Beaver Falls Plaza Apartments, 1008 7th Avenue. The apartment 6B's in Echo. Medical activation, they have a 67-year-old female fall patient. Hospital just left assist.

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1: Alright, engine 11, you're out at 10-11. 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

0: 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Stomach pains, possible bowel obstruction.
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0: 60.
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2: 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Should back in at 1021.
1: 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Commercial fire alarm reporting a fourth floor smoke detector. 36, 37, 38. 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
0: 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I'll be out investigating.
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0: to respond 2910-2910 for a drive in Hopewell for priority 2. 39-year-old female complaining of dizziness, vomiting, hypertension.
1: AD will be in.
0: AD en route at 1104, 2910 Brooks Drive, Hopewell. 39-year-old female dizziness, vomiting, hypertension, AFib history.

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We're back. This is Economy on scene, yeah. Thank you, Economy.

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0: Mary Dispatch 310A. Line's been down since about 10 o'clock last. We did some cones around it. There's no apparent power to the line. Do you need a pole number?
1: Negative.
0: Okay, Sergeant, clear.
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0: ります。I left a message with Mitch.
1: County 515, we're now with 41.
2: 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Do you guys have a power surge?

0: of a 30-year-old female. 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Now we're calling EMS and doing an evaluation.
1: Alright, you're ready with Greyhound. This is Silver at town.
0: Yeah, just documenting the incident. We're already on here at Town Towers.
1: Copy. Do you need a EMS unit or are you efficient at this time?
0: We're good. I'm just doing an evaluation.
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1: 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The car's out of service. Nobody's in it. And regarding the evaluation, the European EMS. So, you're clear at it.
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0: 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I have a crew on station. 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

for future DMS in Midland. Future DMS, you're needed to respond behind the snowy white launcher pad, 1100 Midland Avenue, 1100 Midland Avenue in Midland, for priority 2. Sheriff's deputy on scene reporting an unknown age female passed out. Department on scene with an unaged female passed out.

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0: Where are these down lines actually supposed to be? Guys clearing brush right off on Green Clinton, but I can't find any down line yet.

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0: 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Apparently, there's some misunderstanding. 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It sparked. It was the guys clearing the brush that did it, causing the power outage.
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1: United Houston.
0: All right, I can't find any down power lines or reason for the outage. There is an outage in the area, but no hazards in the area that I can find. Back in service.
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0: 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And if you're to respond 311-311 Craig Street in Dougherty for priority 2. No contact medical alarm activation for a 92-year-old female.
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0: 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Resident reporting across the alleyway, smoking from the garage. Possibly the yard, they're not sure. After hearing two explosion-like sounds. Engine 92, respond on response line operations on 10.
1: Head Road, Hope Township, for priority 1. Resident reporting that across the alleyway there was smoke coming from the garage or the yard. Heard two booms earlier.
2: Acknowledge.
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0: I second call for an incident in the shrubs on fire 20 feet from the garage. We're going to leave behind the house in the area.
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2: The report in the alleyway behind the residential shrubs were on fire approximately 20 feet from the garage in the house.
3: Okay, advise when the fire department gets on if there's anything going on.
0: Copy.

0: John, just to confirm, this is going to be in Grouse out behind in the Crestmont plant.
1: Yeah, affirm. Possibly 1907 Crestmont Drive is the location of the...
2: No obvious injuries to request EMS unit.

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1: 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What's your ETA?
0: You can show us about.
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0: 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From 53, GPS says about 7 minutes.

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0: 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No extension to the structures. 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

0: 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Medic rescue needed to respond 101 101 Robert Street in Hopewell Township for priority 1. Approximate 50-year-old male syncopal episode is conscious, appears out of it, laying down in the backyard.
1: Sixties responding.
0: En route at 1415, 101 Robert Street, Hopewell. Approximate 50-year-old female, syncopal episode, is now conscious. Appears out of it, laying in the background, backyard.

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0: 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No, it's going to be a non-transport, so if you want to continue or not, but I'll be clear here in a minute.
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0: 1712 3rd Avenue. I'll report a spill of natural gas in the residence. They were advised to evacuate. Engine 11-2, Sport 11, respond on response 1, operations on 2.
1: County from Engine 11. Engine 11. Can you get an ETA or an ambulance? We might have to divert.
2: 6-3, your ETA.
3: Engine 11, we're about 5 minutes out. Do you have a patient update?
1: Negative. We're not on scene. We got a gas leak that we're going to go to.

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0: You want to start an incident for the street down Shady Rest Road near the tracks?
1: Is it near McKim Way?

requested to respond by PSD to the area of 205-205 Country Club Drive for a tree down across the roadway that brought down wires. Power is out in the area. Tree possibly fell into a tractor that was parked on the roadway, not believed to be occupied. Thinking of arcing or sparking at this time. Units to respond, station 13, respond on fire response 1.

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1080, you're needed to respond 122 Eaton Road for a first fire alarm activation showing smoke detector from the kitchen. Alarm coming to the homeowner who is requesting dispatch. Units to respond, stay

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0: Thanks, Rainy Pen. Was the homeowner home, do we know?
1: They did not advise. Just called him by an alarm company. They spoke with the homeowner who's requesting dispatch.

0: 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Station 14, you've been requested by the police department to respond to the area 423 Fairlane Boulevard for a tree down walking as part of the roadway. Negative wires involved. Units respond, Station 14, respond on fire response 1.
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0: dispatch from 1314. I got a tree blocking the entire road. It is on high lines. I got a pole number when you're ready to copy.
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Ground Station 14, you've been requested by your police department to respond to the area 423, 423 Fairlane Boulevard for a tree down blocking part of the roadway. Negative wire that involves units respond, Station 14, 115 response.

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Station 52, you need to respond to the area of the Oak Grove Cemetery, 1164, 1164 9th Street Extension, for a tree down on power lines that are sparking and arcing, starting to catch brush on fire. Units to respond, Station 52, respond on fire, response 1. 1411 at 1550.

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0: 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Can you start us another incident for 3 on Mercer Road? Have my squad go to the Route 65 side of Mercer Road. We're going to cone off the road at Waterfront.
1: 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Mercer Road area Waterfront. You're to come in off 65 per 70 time for a tree down.

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0: Okay, I'll check it out.
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0: Patriot Gate. It's 2213 Route 30. 213 Route 30 in Greentown. ESP on scene, requesting EMS for a 201 transport. PSP is in the process of calling crisis off number. P3.
1: Patriot 71, you're responding.

0: 1612. You're going to 213, Route 30, 223, Route 30, Green Township. For a 201 transfer, PSP is on scene. They're on the line with Grace trying to get an auth number, and they'll call it back when they get it.
1: 5 Drive. It's all 13 is clear. Back of service.
0: That was 173-2. What's the other address?
1: 5-5.
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0: 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I said don't grab it. We're going to go check it out.
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1: 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I didn't copy it.
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Good. Head to 505 Wall Street. Tommy and I will be 65. 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

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We're on scene.

0: 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Put us at the corner of 12th Street and 5th Avenue. We're 3 down.
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1: 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You can put in as quickly as fire.
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0: The transformer here on Wall Street is completely inaccessible to emergency vehicles or anybody, in fact, so I cannot get you a phone number. It is still smoking, however.
1: I will notify light out there.
0: Confirm. The closest address is either going to be Highland Avenue or below 5th Street itself.

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3: Old Darlington Road, clear, all obstructions out of the way. Anything else for us at the moment?
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1: What do you got there?
0: 5th Avenue, multiple transformers.
1: Straight out and put you guys on that one.

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0: Transformer on 13th and transformer on 11th. 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
0: All right, did you copy that?
2: Yes, we did.

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Station 49, ladder 71, engine 56, engine 23, rescue 47 on response 1, operations on 2.

0: Ladder 71 will be in the car.
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2: Brick structure on the exterior, and it's just steam from the concrete. We'll be investigating, but you can put it down.
0: Alright, do you need 56 to come up, or do you want them to stand by?
2: Everyone not on the road to stand by at the current location. Everybody on the road can slow down because.
3: Command.

0: 4916. You're going to start an incident and close an incident for 1506 13th Street. Tree down in the yard. He had us investigated while we were in the other call.
1: All right, I copy.
0: No hazards or anything, so.
1: 10-4.
2: 961. You can cancel for that standby. Fire cleared and said it was just steam from the concrete.
3: 10-4.
1: 1714.
4: 13, good. Trees that remain in the car, all 13s are clear, seeing on the road back in service.
1: Copy, 13, that's back in at 1713.

0: engine 13. The state police is covering law enforcement for your town is requesting a phone call from citizens with a tree down on the vehicle.
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0: Located a pole that was struck by lightning with some damage. If you let Duquesne Light know, I'll give you a pole number.
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1: Yeah. Medic rescue and. At this roadhouse, 116 Wagner Road, 6 Wagner Road, at center. Big pickup truck with Indiana plates in the parking lot with a male. Looks to be over the wheel. It's been there for probably 20 minutes.

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2: It's 720. 16 Wagner Road, 116 Wagner Road, and our white pickup truck with Indiana plates, mail slipped over the wheel, so it's been there for approximately 20 minutes, caller was a passerby.

Commercial fire alarm reporting a general fire 7173 heat detection. Engine 101, ladder 101, tower 84, rescue 63, respond on response 1, operations on 2.

Elkhorn Road. All reporting a branch on a wire. Arcing on fire. 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
4: You have already can unify. 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Still investigating.
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1: 48, tree leaning on wires, no arcing or sparking.
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0: 6,
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0: At 1732. 3984 Jordan Street. 3984 Jordan Street in South Heights. 87-year-old female. Lost her balance and fell. Get up. Doesn't believe she's injured. No bleeding. She didn't advise she can be in the living room by the front door, and the front door is unlocked.

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0: Channel's now showing 54 aircraft. I got a crew who's investigating. It's been reset. Still waiting for maintenance.
1: Alright, that's copied. 5th floor. Crash. Detecting. Detection.
2: 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I have two more out here. Need them in there.

0: 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Engine 36 is on.
1: Okay, engine 36.
0: County 310, same traffic.
1: Okay, 310. Alright, be on scene, advising two patients, a 51-year-old male, struck his head off the post, complaining of head and pain. He is conscious and alert at this time, and a 36-year-old male with a possible broken foot, and also did advise of a head-on collision as a mechanism.
0: Just thank you. We're about 5 minutes out.
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0: That's the detector on the fifth floor of the crash chute. No apparent reason for the activation.
1: Gracie, I was able to reset the alarm, so if you guys want to make your response, everything's good up there.

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1: 80.
0: In the area of 236 Ashwood Road, there's a tree down into the roadway blocking one lane of traffic.
1: Copy, 236 Ashwood, any wires involved?
0: Negative. It looks like it's a decent sized branch that's on top of a tree.
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0: Howdy, 8910.
1: Right. Engine 14, do you just confirm you want me to return them?
2: Affirmative, spot count. Good, return 11. Thanks, guys. Appreciate it.
1: Copy. Yep, we got 11 back in, 1745. 10 goes through traffic.
0: A poll number for you, 1444. And it's definitely a duquesne light out here. It is still alive and sparking.

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0: 126, 126 Maple View Avenue, Fort Crutch, on fire, attached to the house. Residents were advised to evacuate. Engine 22, rescue 22, engine 11, engine 33, engine 63, engine 90, alert 22, rescue 22, tanker 61, other response flying operations on tip.
1: County 22 tens in a row.
0: Okay, 22 ten.
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1: 2210.
0: On scene, short brick structure. I got fire in the garage.
1: Copy. 2210, two-story brick structure, fire in the garage, 1800.
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1: 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Refusal. I'm contacted.
0: 1801.
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0: 2210.
3: All right, I got the ball for the water can. We're going to check the interior.
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0: 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I think we got most of the fire up.
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Station 63, you're needed. 900 block of Darlington Road. Reporting a tree and wires down on the vehicle. Negative entrapment. No injuries. Tree is blocking the road.

0: 5 from 6311. Can you handle that?
1: Yeah, copy that, Chief. We'll head to Darlington. Fire dispatch squad 635, converting 900 Darlington Road.
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3: Can we stand in the front door?

0: good. Yeah, but you ain't good enough.
1: Command, 11.
0: Good.
1: Run division 2. We got some heat signature in a bathroom right above the garage, and we got good smoke up here. We're going to start opening up windows.
0: Okay, we'll hold off on positive pressure then.
1: I would go ahead and we're going to monitor. Go ahead and start to minimize smoke damage. We got heavy smoke.
0: Copy. See if you need any other resources.
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1: 18-17. We're just trying to locate. If you can confirm, make sure nothing came up through the floor. We got some heat signatures on the wall, but nothing too serious.
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1: Go ahead, 11.
0: We opened up the wall up to the ceiling. The fire did not enter the flood space where that pipe chase is. We did put some water in. I think we're good. We'll just monitor it for a few minutes.
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0: 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We're just monitoring right now.
1: 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Metacrescu, you're 3323 Sunflower, 3323 Sunflower Road, Pulaski. 48-year-old male, chest pain, down to the left side, shortness of breath, E1.

3323 Sunflower Road in Pulaski. 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Said he just got out of the hospital days ago for chest pain.

11 year Anita, 9th Avenue to 13th Street. 9th Avenue to 13th Street, reporting on 13th by the alley. They have a wire down, unknown if it's still active or not. 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One operations on response 2.

0: 13th Street, 9th Avenue. On 13th by the alley, front of gate, wire down. I know if it's live or not.
1: Fire dispatch, squad 11.
0: Squad 11.
1: Hey, John, we're staffed. We're going to handle that call, 84, stand down.

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0: Squad 11, I see pull down across the roadway with guide wire 18.

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1: Not a problem. Station 22 clear from Darlington Road, or correction from Station 22, where are you? Let's try this again. Station 63 clear from Station 22, 1853.

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2: Road's blocked off between 8th Avenue and 9th Avenue. We're going to service.
1: Copy, road blocked off on 13th between 8th and 9th Avenue, 11 back in, 1904.

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Calling to me in Harmony. Calling to me, you're 1145 Rice Avenue. 1145 Rice Avenue in Harmony for an approximately 50-year-old male. Collapsed. He is starting to come to now. Possible intox. E1. Rice Avenue, 1145 Rice Avenue, and approximately 50-year-old male collapsed. Now, response is starting to come to possible intox. So, be in the backyard of the residence.

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0: 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Okay. Tower to the traffic lights are back there operating as normal. 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Thanks, sir.
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0: 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They've caught him breathing. He is on oxygen and possible infection.

That's Aliquippa Police Department, 300 Franklin Avenue, 300 Franklin Avenue, Aliquippa. PD has a male in custody requesting EMS for evaluation of an unknown age male, taser deployment, and road burn. P3. Rescue acknowledged. 1932.

0: 5-7. 5-7. 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
0: The police department, 300 Franklin Avenue, 300 Franklin Avenue in Aliquippa. 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

paramedic rescue. 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You're a 55-year-old male. Diabetic history said he took fun and now his throat feels tight and swelling. Difficulty breathing, tightness, minor relief from an inhaler. Explained of dizziness earlier. He went

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1: At 1950, 1413 6th Avenue, 1413 6th Avenue in New Brighton. 55 male, diabetes. He took his insulin and now his throat feels like it's tight and swelling. Difficulty breathing, chest tightness, minor relief from an inhaler, and complaining of dizziness earlier.

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